losing my hair many years from now, will you still be sending me a Valentine, birthday greeting, bottle of wine? If I've been out till 2:45, would you lock the door?

Hello. This is Jeff Goldblum, J-E-F-F-G-O-L-D-B-L-U-M. And if I'm talking to anybody out there who might be a fan, I think I'm talking to all you folks who might actually be Jeff Goldblum fans. I just want to say to you a big thank you and a sincere thank you for being part of this community, if I can call it that. I love you, and I appreciate you all, and respect you all, and I give you all a hug and a, well, let's leave it at that, a hug. Bye. Bye-bye.

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It's all we ever knew, that's what ravers do. Stomp, stomp, stomp your feet. It's all we ever knew, that's what ravers do.

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From the rhythms that surround us to the music of this night. Music has shaped generations, has changed lives and made a difference. Way down in its core, a fundamental, a basic element that's raw.